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Sama pa rin tayo gabi-gabi sa ABS-CBN sa ALLTV. Ako naman po si Alvin L. Chico. 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
1: Hello, Ellie. 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Very, very sad yung pinagdadaanan mo ngayon, ano? Medyo I am torn between admiring you and feeling bad for you. I admire you for sticking it out. That is a sign that you are a good person with a good heart. Pero naiintindihan ko din yung pagod na pinagdadaanan mo dahil ikaw na lang ng ikaw ang umiintindi, ano? And the very fact na nakokonsensya ka, nagigilty ka, it just means that you are a good person and you really love Ethan. However, tama ka, may pagkakaiba sa pagmamahal at pagsasalba mo sa isang tao. Lalo na kung yung pagsasalba na yon ay dahil sa guilt o sa konsyensya. 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Iba yun eh. Yung you wanna help a person, you wanna understand and support a person because you love them, but not because you feel guilty if you don't. We help the ones we love. We support them, yes. 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It's hard enough to cope as a human being, no? Just as we are. It's even more difficult if we try to save other people as we are trying to save ourselves from the hardships of this world. Masakit sabihin, mahirap tanggapin, pero oo, at some point we have to choose ourselves. And if right now, Ali, you want to choose yourself, you have every right to do so. Kausapin mo si Ethan ng maigi. Huwag mo lang siyang iiwan ng basta-basta na nabibitin siya. But staying because of guilt is never the answer. Because in the long run, yung guilt na yan, magiging resentment yan. And you are just going to resent the person that you stayed for because of guilt. So it is better to choose yourself. But you have to tell them honestly how you feel. Once again, thank you very much for your love confession. 12 minuto po bago ang Remember Your Music ni Kuya Dan. Wrapping things up ngayong gabi, ngayong linggo dito sa Love Connect, ano? Sa ating katanungan, kapag mahal mo ba isang tao, talaga bang love me for what I am to the death? 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Love and acceptance. 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Yung acceptance, iba yon sa understanding, iba yon sa tolerance. 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No, anyone can be a nice person. But you can be a nice person without being a good person. To be a nice person is you will force yourself to stay even if it's already detrimental for the two of you. But being a good person means knowing to do what is best for the both of you, even if sometimes it doesn't feel like it's the nicest thing to do anymore. If the best thing to do is to walk away, it's not necessarily, it doesn't feel nice, no, to do it, but you can be a good person because you know that this is the right thing to do. Kaya siguro ang magandang definition ng acceptance sa isang relasyon ay tinatanggap kita bilang ikaw, honey. I love you just as you are. Pero pareho tayong may responsibilidad na maging mas mabuting partner para sa isa't isa. Mahal kita, tinatanggap kita, pero mahal ko rin ang sarili ko. At pareho nating kailangang matutong magmahal ng tama nang hindi tayo nasasaktan. Ayan naman po. Sana po ay nagustuhan nyo, no, itong episode ng Love Connect at may natutunan kayo kahit paano. Tonight's episode, Love and Acceptance. Kuya Dan po, susunod na 4 hours of great music and good conversation. Remember your music, 12 midnight all the way till 4 in the morning. At hanggang sa susunod po, maraming salamat for being with me. I always appreciate your company. Hanggang bukas po sa Maritres, 1:30 in the afternoon all the way till 3. Sa ngalan po ni Coach V, ito po si DJ Monica. Dito lamang po sa Love Connect. 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

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Kasama si Kuya Dan.